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2: 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I'm all about your lady, Chelsea High Handler. 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
1: 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Anaitwa Joe Milo, goma linaitwa Nanipenda, producer ni Max Miser. 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Oh yeah, twende tena. Oh yeah. Let's go now. 1, 2, 3, oh yeah.

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1: Yeah. All I get a break at the baby. 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
2: Like, I haven't paid for music videos with old money in ages.
3: Yeah, because you're just going to the brands. Yeah. And they want to be a part of it because they know it's going to get a lot of visibility.
2: Yeah, we have brands like we've worked with, like, for example, Martell the Cognac. We've been working with them for, like, 4 or 5 years. There's a whole report about, like, how much their sales peaked in Africa when David became an ambassador. And the thing is, I'm also picky about the brands I do it with, where, like, it's stuff where it looks real. Like, it's, I'm not forcing him to fake it. Or so, like, he's going to have a drink.
3: Yeah.
2: That comes to him.
3: Right.
2: It's like, we just came out like a deal with Puma after like 4 or 5 years, and I saw it all the time. Like, yo, what is David wearing every time he's on the plane? A tracksuit and sneakers.
3: Spot.
2: Someone's gonna pay me to wear a tracksuit and sneakers. Why won't I do it?
3: Yeah,
2: like that stuff comes, like it's different. Like I've
0: Ebada sawa, ni vema mwimbaji wa nyimbo za injili asimbe nyimbo za kidunia. 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